forever, and that's a mighty long time. But I'm here to tell you, there's something else. The afterworld. A world of never-ending happiness. You can always see the sun. Day or night.

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2: 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So far, but we're not out yet. I wanna know what you're thinking. There are some things you can't hide. I wanna know.

She's such a little DJ. Get that quick, my street's been on the freeway. 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
2: 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Love's going to leave me.

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Sure shot, cause the man from Mars stop eating cars and eating bars. And

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Cause we see things that you need not see, and we be places that you need not be. So go with your life, forget the Roswell crap. Show love to the black suit, cause that's the men in.

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See, it's not about races, just places, faces. 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I've seen the bright get duller. I'm not gonna spend my life being a color.